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5: Good morning, Southern Indiana. Hey, we're looking for mostly cloudy skies today. Cooler temperatures, too, just 72 degrees. Cloudy skies continuing tonight, 58 for lows. Friday, keep your umbrella handy. Got an 80% chance of rain during the day, a 90% chance of rain during the evening. Yeah, highs of 74, overnight lows into Saturday at 64. Saturday could be wet as well, 60% chance on some showers. Early, we may see some sun late on Saturday, warming up to 80 degrees. That's your weather.
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3: Good morning, Southern Indiana. Hey, we're looking for mostly cloudy skies today. Cooler temperatures, too, just 72 degrees. Cloudy skies continuing tonight, 58 for lows. Friday, keep your umbrella handy. Got an 80% chance of rain during the day, a 90% chance of rain during the evening. Yeah, highs of 74. Overnight lows into Saturday at 64. Saturday could be wet as well. 60% chance on some showers early. We may see some sun late on Saturday, warming up to 80 degrees. That's your weather.
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4: Graduation is a special time of year. 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McDonald's of DuBois County would like to wish all our area high school and college graduates good luck in that very important next phase of life. 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Wherever life's journey takes you, always remember your roots and how proud we all are of your accomplishments.
5: Good morning, Southern Indiana. Hey, we're looking for mostly cloudy skies today. Cooler temperatures, too, just 72 degrees. Cloudy skies continuing tonight, 58 for lows. Friday, keep your umbrella handy. Got an 80% chance of rain during the day, a 90% chance of rain during the evening. Yeah, highs of 74, overnight lows into Saturday at 64. Saturday could be wet as well, 60% chance on some showers early. We may see some sun late on Saturday, warming up to 80 degrees. That's your weather.
6: Este segmento de Juan es traído a ti por Aaron's Rentals. 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

0: With your WITZ News, I'm your news director, Blake Burris, reporting. Forest Park High School will host a groundbreaking ceremony today, Friday, May 15th, to mark the start of the first phase of a major construction and renovation project. The ceremony is scheduled for 9 a.m. at the high school on Michigan Street in Ferdinand and will highlight what school officials call a significant investment in the future of Forest Park Junior Senior High School and the surrounding community. The event will feature a student-centered program with participation from students across the district, along with remarks from school leaders. School officials say anyone and everyone in the community is invited to attend this milestone celebration this morning at Forest Park High School at 9 a.m. The Jasper City Hall, Street Department, and all utilities administrative offices will be closed coming up on Monday, May 25th, for Memorial Day. Jasper Street Department and Resource Recovery Site will also be closed on Saturday, May 23rd. Trash and scheduled recycling normally collected on Monday, May 25th, will be collected on Tuesday, May 26th. Trash and scheduled recycling pickup for the rest of the week will be on regular schedule. Please place your trash and scheduled recycling by the curbside by 7 a.m. The City of Jasper recognized longtime Safety Committee member Mark Pierce, celebrating his quiet leadership and lasting impact on the city's nationally recognized safety culture. Charlie Schneider, Jasper's first Director of Safety, Personnel, and Loss Control, was on hand to present the Charlie Schneider Safety First Award to his colleague, Mark Pierce, serving the City of Jasper Wastewater Department for nearly 40 years. Pierce has been a member of the Safety Committee since it was established in 1994. While working together on the Safety Committee, Schneider said he saw firsthand his integrity, his caring, his steadfast commitment that he's brought to the table. He's never sought recognition, he simply showed up, he did the work, and he always kept the well-being of his co-workers front and center. Mark's leadership has made a lasting impact. He was always willing to step up without hesitation to find answers to help solve problematic safety issues. Schneider described Pierce's priorities and his dedication to those around him. Mark understands that safety isn't just about policies and procedures. It's about people. It's about making sure that everyone goes home at the end of the day safe and sound. This constant vigilance and the belief in safety first help strengthen the city's safety culture in ways that will continue to benefit the city for years to come. Speaking about the city's safety program, Schneider described its early days without computers, without the internet, and relying on Indiana code books stuffed into large red binders. Even without the advantages of modern technology, the city became the only Indiana municipality to be certified by NSHARP. To this day, Jasper remains the only municipality with that distinction. For more information on these and other updates, you can go online to jasperindiana.gov, reported on by Drew Hasselbring. There will be a couple road closures beginning next week in DuBois County. J.H. Rudolph will begin road work on Monday, May 18th, as part of the Community Crossing Matching Grant Project. The following road closures will be in effect: 8th Street from Washington Street to Clay Street, and 4th Street from Van Buren Street to Washington Street. In addition, road work will take place on Fox Trot Court from Cherry Ridge Drive to the end of the cul-de-sac. Parking will not be permitted on 4th Street or 8th Street while work is underway. Residents are encouraged to use alleys or nearby side streets for parking and home access. Fox Trot Court will remain accessible to residents through the use of temporary ramps. As of today, Friday, May 15th, you are currently paying an average of $4.20 a gallon for gas in the state of Indiana, according to AAA. That is 33 cents below today's national average of $4.53 a gallon. With WITZ News, I'm Blake Burris, reporting.
1: Don't be fooled by today's forecast. The rain will be back soon. You're listening with Lauren for today's Southern Indiana weather forecast. For today, Thursday, May 21st, mostly cloudy skies are expected with a high near 65 degrees. Mostly cloudy skies throughout the night tonight as well, with isolated showers throughout the area and a low around 58. Tomorrow, Friday, May 22nd, chances of showers and thunderstorms throughout the day, mainly after midday, with a high near 74 degrees. Friday night, showers and thunderstorms likely throughout the night with a low around 64. Saturday, May 23rd, showers are likely mainly in the morning. The sunshine will be out by the afternoon on Saturday with a high near 79 degrees. And Saturday night, partly cloudy skies expected with a low around 64. Sunday, May 24th, chances of showers mainly in the afternoon with a high near 82 degrees. Sunday night, showers and thunderstorms likely overnight with a low around 65. You've been listening with Lauren for today's Southern Indiana weather.

0: Welcome back to The Ramsey Show here in the Fair Ones Credit Union studio. I'm Jade. This is George next to me taking your calls. And we've got Jacob who's on the line in Richmond, Virginia. Jacob, what's going on in your world?
1: Hey, guys. Thanks for taking my call. I was calling about, I've been considering going to college and to kind of get a job that I'm more wired for. I've taken the Ken, assessment test. And the hard decision about it is just that I'm in a career now that pays pretty solid, considering I don't have a degree, but it's just not the most fulfilling.
0: What kind of work is it that you're doing now, and what are you earning?
1: Yeah, it's a lot of just kind of desk work at a computer desk for a labor company. I make about $55,000.
0: Okay. And what is it that you want to do? And what would be a fair salary that you think you'd make doing that?
1: Yeah, I've kind of more in line to want to kind of counsel people or speak with them and kind of leave an impact. From my research, what I can expect if I get a degree with it would be about 60 to 65 is the average from where I'm at.
0: Okay.
2: I'm confused. Are you talking about being a therapist?
1: So with the assessment test I did, some of the options, one I saw that I liked was a school counselor was
0: okay.
1: An option.
2: And have you looked into what it actually takes to become a school counselor?
1: Yeah. So on that assessment, it shows that a master's degree would be needed along with some licensing, which the part that's hard for me is I don't mind doing that, but I feel like it's kind of maybe unwise to maybe do this change while I'm in the process of baby step number two.
0: Oh, okay. So baby step two, for those listening, that's the step where you're paying off your consumer debt. How much consumer debt do you have?
1: At this current moment, I have about $11,000. I started at $20,000 last year.
0: Okay, so you've been making headway on that. And is it just you, Jacob, or do you have a family, wife?
1: I actually just got married in March. I came down and visited y'all, went on my honeymoon.
0: Awesome. Wow. We probably told you to go have fun. And get out of here.
1: George made a joke about it, but yeah.
2: That it's sad that this, you're like, oh, what are you doing for your honeymoon? They're like, we're here. I'm like, okay, what else? No, that's great.
1: Exactly, yeah.
2: So
1: yeah.
2: Is your now wife working outside the home?
1: Yeah, she's a nurse. She's a nurse tech at a hospital.
2: Okay. And what does she make?
1: I think right now she's about $30,000 a year. She's hourly, 18 to 19.
0: Okay. Nurse tech. Okay.
2: And that should be closer to $40,000 gross per year, which puts you guys close to a six-figure salary. Does she have any debt?
1: No. All of her school's been paid for so far, but we might have to pay for it in the future.
2: Have you guys combined finances?
1: Yes, completely.
2: Okay, because I'm wondering, how can we... Here's my goal for you. How do we do this thing? Because I want you to pursue this dream of being a school counselor. But we want to do it smart, and we want to do it debt-free. And so what I would recommend is knocking out this debt really fast, and the why behind it is I got this dream on the other side that I want to get to. And that's going to put some fire under this to go, you know what? We make $100,000. We're bringing home, $7,000 a month, whatever it is. Can we throw $3,000 a month of this debt, be done in 3 months or $4,000 a month and go hard at this thing? Because now, 3 months from now we can work on the emergency fund. Do you guys have savings right now?
1: We have the $1,000 savings out there that we're just in intense with paying off debt.
2: Okay, good. So I would set an aggressive goal to pay off the debt, an aggressive goal to get through your baby step three, your full emergency fund of 3 to 6 months of expenses. And at that point, now you can begin investing and cash flowing this school dream. And so that's where you need to get clear on what is the most affordable school I can go to get the degree required.
0: Yeah.
2: Not the fanciest school, just what is the most affordable school to check the box and say, yep, I have this degree. Because you need to go undergrad into grad.
1: Potentially for that, I'm not necessarily saying that's the exact career it has to be. I just know for a fact I'd probably be more fulfilled. But yeah, it's just been difficult because I'm not sure if it's unwise or kind of selfish to do a step like that.
0: Well, you do have to consider the return on investment. You have to consider a couple of things. Number one, we're not going into debt for it. So just for the master's side of it, I mean, a lot of people would borrow anywhere between $60,000 to $120,000 to be able to do what it is that you want to do, but then you're coming away with a degree making $55,000 to $75,000, right? So you have to think through that. The time frame, I think, gives you some time that you could cash flow it. I mean, people do these programs in 2 to 3 years. So I think that that gives you some time that if you started with a chunk of money, right, as to start out with, it's like, okay, I work a semester, and during that semester, I'm saving up for the next semester. I think you could cash flow it in that way. And that's the only way that I would suggest it. Yeah, I would just do some really deep dives into how, I hate the word cheap, but how inexpensive you can get this degree. Is it an online option? Are there things that you can do to mitigate that cost at all?
1: Yeah, that makes sense.
2: And you'll have to think through, can you do this, go to school full time while your wife carries the load of income for the family? So that's another piece of the puzzle to figure out. Well, you need to work part time and this just takes longer.
1: Mm-hmm.
2: And you're doing school at night, for example. So that would be a conversation I would start to have with your wife about what this actually looks like in reality versus I just have this dream and I hate this job, so I'm just going to leave.
0: Mm-hmm.
2: And at all costs, I'm going to go do it. You want to be smart about it and move slowly with peace so that you don't have a pile of debt on the other side.
0: And does your wife, does she plan on moving up to being a registered nurse, or is she going to keep teching? Like, what's she going to do?
1: Yeah, I think she wants to continue moving up in that kind of career tree. She has about 2 more years before she can be considered like an official nurse.
0: Okay.
1: And we can probably expect about another $10,000 for her schooling. And now that we're married, she probably won't get as much financial aid.
2: Okay.
0: Right. Okay. So you guys
2: If her career trajectory has a higher ceiling right now, I might have her pursue school first. Like, hey, you go first.
0: Yeah.
2: You go make,
0: the bag.
2: $80,000 a year as a nurse so that we have the freedom, flexibility for me to go pursue this over here. So there is kind of a give and take here. We can't all just, go pursue our dreams all at the same time and nobody's working.
0: Mm-hmm.
1: Yeah, definitely. And
2: so it might take longer than you want it to, but I believe this is, it's not a selfish thing to go do work that you're wired to do that does give you fulfillment.
1: Okay. I appreciate that.
0: Yeah. Thanks for the call. You know, a lot of times, George, we take these calls and we're talking about dollars and cents and income and all these things. But the truth is, this is the job that you're going to be going into day in, day out, spending the majority of your life there, 8-10 hours a day. You're commuting there. You're giving up time from your children and your family there. It matters. Like, you have to feel good about the work that you're doing. You have to feel like you're making a difference. It has to feel worth it to you. So conversations like this, I love them because I'm all about getting people to that. Like, everybody wants to feel good about the work that they're doing and the time that they're spending doing it.
2: Well, Anna, I always recommend go meet with some school counselors. Get a feel for what they actually do day to day.
0: True that.
2: Do they enjoy it? What are the pitfalls? What are the things that they love about the job?
0: Uh-huh.
2: What are things to look out for as you pursue this career field or what school you work at? All of that matters, and you don't want to show up and go, wow, this is not what I thought it would
0: be. I sunk all this money.
2: Now you're Ross from Friends.
0: Pivot!

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1: Dave Ramsey here. For more than 30 years of talking to folks on the air, I can tell you that most people are broke. Not because they don't make enough money, but because they don't have a plan. Money comes in, money goes out, and they still got nothing to show for it. 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
4: All right, back to the phone lines. Simon is in San Diego, California. What's up, Simon?
5: Hey, how's it going?
4: Good. How can we help?
5: First of all, really awesome to be talking to Jade and George, longtime listener of the show. Second of all, I am debating on getting a HELOC to pay for, one, clear up some Amex debt that my wife and I have, to buy a new vehicle.
6: Wait, is this a prank call, dude?
5: No.
6: You said long-time listener, and then you mentioned three things that we are vehemently against.
4: Or did you just wait till Dave wasn't here?
5: I totally get that. I was going to feel like I kind of sound a little bit silly, long-time listener. I know you guys don't like going into debt.
6: So the goal of all this is to buy a new car?
5: Well, Amex is a big one as well. But yeah, we need a new vehicle. Our last one, the one that we currently have, is on the fritz. And yeah, that's the primary concern right now with me and my wife, is getting a new car.
4: Okay, so let's kind of pan back here, because if you're doing all of this rigmarole to get a new car, this is a symptom of a much greater issue, which is you guys are out of control, right? There's something going on with debt. There's something going on with income that's causing you to spend on the credit card, not be able to pay the balance. And then instead of looking to something like savings or liquid cash, you're now looking to a line of credit that's attached to your home, which is what a HELOC is. And you're now thinking about draining the equity in one of your greatest assets to now fund what I think you said is, I don't know if it's a brand new car, but a new car. So I'm a little nervous about that. Very nervous about that. Tell us, when you say your current car is on the fritz, what does that mean? Does that mean, hey, we just have to make some repairs and we just don't want to pay the $700? Or is it, you know, the engine exploded and it needs a new drive shaft? Like, what's going on? I'll never use that terminology again, by the way. Yeah. That's the best I've got.
6: That was impressive.
5: It's going to be one of those scenarios where we either keep it for maybe a year, but it is a 2018, and it's gotten so many problems to where the next time we get any sort of, we have to pay more money for this car, we're just going to sell it at that point.
6: Okay, so you said you could make this work for another year. So the question now is, can we clean up the financial mess in a year and save up for this car in cash and get a new-to-you car?
5: Well, yeah, I have cash. That's the thing.
4: How much cash
5: do
4: you have,
5: savings,
4: Simon?
5: About 15 grand right now in a savings.
4: Good.
5: But we have a lot of money actually in an inherited IRA. But we want to use that money technically as our income. So we use the stipends of that to add to our current income.
6: What's your current income without the IRA?
5: Without the IRA, right now is giving us an additional $30K a year. So the
6: and what do you guys make up
5: that would be about 135.
6: Okay, 135K is your household income. And what's left on the Amex? What's the balance?
5: About 14K.
6: So why don't you use your savings and pay off the Amex today?
5: Well, because we don't have any savings. Well, we technically do, but then we don't have any like liquid cash. Like, I don't like taking money out of that IRA. I want to use those monthly stipends for, you know, as long as I possibly can.
6: But you like putting your house at risk with a HELOC to pay off the Amex to buy a brand new car that's going to go down in value?
5: I get that it's going to go down in value, but I don't think the home is technically at risk, because if I make a plan to pay this HELOC off quickly and don't
4: anything
5: let it
4: could
5: sit
4: happen.
6: If I had a nickel for every
4: anything
6: time someone had a plan
4: happen.
6: On this show, I wouldn't be in the job. So
4: yeah,
6: here's the deal, dude. You know what to do. Use your cash savings to pay off the debt, cut up the freaking Amex, never use it again, never take out a HELOC, and then you save up for a car you can afford in cash. That's it. And make the repairs needed until you have the cash to buy the car you want, and make sure that car and everything other cars don't add up to more than half your annual income. So for you guys, that's, you know, 65K in cars.
4: Yeah.
6: That's plenty of car.
4: Plenty of car. And I think the rule of thumb, there's a lesson to be learned here, and I think it's worth highlighting. So you cannot solve a problem while simultaneously creating the problem. And in simplest terms, that is, if debt is your problem, you cannot solve the problem of debt while going into more debt. You cannot use debt to solve for debt. The only way you solve for debt is to pay it off. And the problem with it is a lot of times people use language like, I'm going to use a HELOC to pay off my credit card debt. Like, you're not paying it off. You're simply moving it. It is not a solution. It's just, I'm moving it from here to over here. And the saddest thing about it, George, is they're thinking that that's a better position for the debt.
6: They're like, well, I need to pay off the mafia, so I'll go borrow from the cartel. I'd rather owe the cartel money than the mafia. You're like, dude, this is a terrible life you've created for yourself.
4: Yeah, and it's not even, I don't even want to create any shame around it, because I think what's speaking here is desperation. It's, I see a situation, it's not good, and I'm looking for a quick fix. Can I fix it quickly? Because you know you're not safe. Like, you know it's not a good thing. So the quickest possible thing I can do, I can go over here and get a HELOC. They're going to loan me up to 80 to 90% of my home equity. I can do that. And it's like, hold up, pump the brakes. Let's just think for a second. This guy's got the money sitting there. And in many cases, that is. You've got the money liquid, but there's that false security of, I have this cash, I need this cash. But we're telling you, once you pay off the debt and you're free, now suddenly you've got more income. You can save up that cash again. If you saved it up once, you can save it up again.
6: Well, if you're scared to part with the cash, you already did by going 15 grand to debt.
4: That's right.
6: Just you did it without realizing it was someone else's money that you got to pay back later. And later always comes, unfortunately.
4: It does. And that's the part where, and this is, I'm not saying this to be snarky, although, George, you could say it to be snarky.
6: I appreciate that.
4: Math, if you're deciding to do math, then you have to decide to do math on both sides. If you're deciding to say, I care about my $15,000, it took me X amount of months to save it up, it's precious to me, then you have to do the math on the other side that goes, well, you don't really have that because you owe $14,000
6: on the balance sheet. It's not mathing.
4: Yeah, and so that's just a little something to remember. It's important, guys. Okay, Brian in Sacramento, California. I'm sorry, Brian. How can we help you today? Is it another car question?
7: Hi, Jade. Hi, George. Yes, it is. I want to buy sort of my midlife crisis car.
6: How much is the Mazda Miata going to cost you?
7: Close. It's 12 grand.
6: Okay. Oh. What car is it?
7: I would rather not say because it's very rare, but it's as old as I am, and it's a convertible.
4: Ah.
6: That's fun. All right. And it's only 12K. Do you have the cash to do it?
7: I do.
6: Are you in debt?
7: What bothers me? No, I have no debt other than my mortgage. But I am 54. I have only about 100 grand in retirement savings at this point. And, my mortgage, I'd like to pay off by the time I'm in my mid-60s. I'm currently on track to pay it off by 66.
6: Okay. So you're saying you feel bad blowing 12 grand on a toy when you're behind on retirement?
7: I feel self-indulgent and frivolous. It would be fun to have, but I feel like I need to pay off my mortgage as fast as possible, and I need to build up my retirement as quickly. I'm currently putting 15% every year based on a $185,000 salary into my 401k.
4: Would you trading your existing car for this car, or would this just be another car to add to the garage?
7: This would be another car.
6: Okay. Are you married?
7: Single.
6: Okay. Man, well, here's the thing. I don't think this is going to make or break your chances of retiring, but I do think if you buy this car, I would really hit the accelerator to get your retirement in order, get this house paid off faster, get your income up even further. You're doing really well right now. You just are in, later on in the game. So I'm not mad about it. For you to get this 12K car, you got to be ready for the insurance, the maintenance, the repairs as well. There's going to be ongoing costs. But again, it's not a make or break.
4: I think it's not a make or break. By the time you retire, your house is going to be paid off. And that money is going to, a lump sum that's earning the right rate of return is going to double every 7 years. So I think that you can be okay.
6: Just be okay working 4 months longer than you would have.
4: There you go.

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1: What police have sent out. You're listening to Network Indiana. I'm Jake McDaniel. Hammond police have issued an Amber Alert this morning for six-month-old DeVea Lucas Bell. She was last seen around 4:20 in Hammond. Investigators say she may be with DeAndre Sabs, who was last seen driving a gray Nissan sedan with Illinois plates. A vehicle hit and badly injured someone on Indy's near northwest side this morning. Indianapolis cops say it was near Lafayette Road and Kessler Boulevard North Drive before 5:30. The person hit was taken to a hospital in bad shape. A teenager was hurt. Another has died after they were both shot last night on Indy's south side. It was in the area of South Talbot and Iowa Streets.
2: It was another party of one or more individuals. That's the basic information I have. The two victims were together.
1: IMPD Captain Richard Ray says police are trying to figure out what led to the shooting. A repeat sex offender is spending the next 15 years in a federal prison. Jarrett Lewis explains why.
3: The U.S. Attorney's Office for the Southern District of Indiana announcing on Wednesday that 43-year-old David Sheesh is getting 15 years and 8 months behind bars for trading child sexual abuse material online. Sheesh is from Bloomfield and was being investigated by police in Bloomington beginning in the summer of 2024. Investigators say Sheesh sent pictures and videos involving the sexual exploitation of minors under the age of 12, including infants and toddlers, to another person on the social media platform Kick. Chair Lewis, Network Indiana.
1: And cornerback Chavarius Ward says he's returning for one more season with the Indianapolis Colts. He was depressed since he lost his daughter, but now he's feeling mentally better.
4: A lot of stuff happened out of my control. Emotionally, I wasn't ready like I thought I was going to be ready. So getting my fam out here with me this season, they're going to be close with me this year. I think that's going to help me out a lot.
1: Ward even thought about retiring, but he says he's ready to play again. And I'm Jake McDaniel. You're listening to Network Indiana News.
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6: Here's an update on the gas tax suspension and our consumer protection efforts during this emergency. 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Now, you can see the same thing our investigators are seeing and help identify stations that may be charging unfair prices. So far, we've received more than 160 complaints about potential gas gouging, and we're investigating each one of them. These complaints, combined with our own monitoring, have led us to opening formal investigations into over 10 major retailers and wholesalers. Also, we've made official inquiries on nearly 100 additional retailers about their pricing. These investigations are going to take time. We are only going where the facts lead us and where, like all professional investigations, such facts exist. The moment we take the next step, we'll let you know. We remain committed to holding accountable anyone who exploits Hoosiers during this emergency.
5: To file a complaint, go to Indiana Consumer.
7: This is Hoosier Ag Today's Thursday Farm Market Preview. I'm Andy Eubank. Tom Fritz is here. EFG Group in Chicago, a sell-off yesterday, so some back and forth throughout the course of this week, Tom. What might impact market movement or direction today?
8: You know, once again, we're going to look for confirmation from the Chinese as to, yes, there is this new deal involving $17 billion worth of agricultural products for each of the coming years. Then we're going to go look at what's happening in the energy markets due to is there going to be a peace deal with the U.S. and Iran? And I think that right now, Andy, those are our big, primary factors dictating our market's direction.
7: Thanks, Tom. Tom Fritz, EFG Group in Chicago, and I'm Andy Eubank. 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
11: 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Jennifer, you are on the line.
12: Hi, how are y'all doing today?
11: Doing great. What's up in your world?
12: All right. So me and my husband got married just over a year ago, and we were living in an apartment, paying rent. We have no debt at all other than just rent.
11: Okay.
12: So we got into some family issues. My husband's parents were supposed to be taking care of my husband's grandparents. If one of them passed away, they were pretty much going to be moving in with them. They got into an argument. They're no longer taking care of his grandpa. So we have now been blessed with the financial burden, I guess, of his grandfather and trying to help him financially because he's unable to on just one income. So we're having a hard time trying to navigate our life moving forward with taking on this big expense. Since we're both 27, we haven't started our family or anything like that, just kind of worried about long term.
11: So let me get this straight. Your in-laws got mad and decided we're not helping him anymore, and they then pushed it over to you guys, the 27-year-olds?
12: Pretty much. So they don't think that he really looked at all of his options. He's living on his own right now. He was going to be moving in with them. But now that they don't want him to move in, they think that...
11: Why don't they want him to?
12: It was some argument and some old bitterness from something that happened many years ago that now they don't want him to move in now that he's needing to.
11: Got it. And so now you guys are up to bat.
12: Yeah.
11: And you can also say no. What happens if you say no? What do you think the repercussion is?
12: Probably just a hardened relationship, I guess, with Grandpa. Right. He is alone now, and he's sad. He just lost his wife back in December.
11: Oh, no.
12: So he just wants to be around family.
11: Yeah.
12: And, of course, he could probably find a home to stay in, or he probably would have to get a job again and work to make up. But he's 73. He's in great health condition. He just is loving the retired life. He doesn't want to have to go back to work.
13: Well, he doesn't get an option if he doesn't have money.
12: I mean, true.
13: So, I mean, that's a hard conversation to have with a grown adult and maybe the whole family and go, listen, nobody wants to take on the financial burden. We love Grandpa. We need to figure out a plan for him. Let's say he lives another 25 years. Are you guys just going to live there and take care of his bills for 25 years and stunt your own growth?
12: I don't want to.
13: No, that's an insane thing to be asked of you, and you have every right to say, no, I'm not doing that.
12: Right.
13: And it doesn't mean you don't love Grandpa. It just means you're not going to be a part of this dysfunction and get this slapped onto you to go, well, this is your burden to carry forever. That's what family does. Now, if you want to chip in to help Grandpa, that's a discussion you can have and what limited contributions you're going to make per month for whatever amount of time. But for you to just fund his life forever because he enjoys being retired is insane.
11: Where is he living now? Does he have a home that he owns?
12: He does. He still has a mortgage on it. He could probably sell it, but would only make probably a little over $100,000 back in proceeds.
11: Okay.
12: So we have just moved in with him. We told him we can, of course, cover the home things.
11: You moved in with him?
12: Yeah, we already have.
11: Oh, no. Jennifer, you just made this. You made this the plot twist.
13: Now, one of you has to get evicted. This is awkward.
12: Our lease was ending, and so we didn't want to have to sign a 6 month or another year if he was really struggling. And he's not struggling yet.
11: Yeah, I thought you said he was healthy enough to go back to be working and stuff.
12: Right. Without going back to work, he's in like a $2,000 deficit is what he says.
13: Per month.
12: Which really, yes.
13: What are his expenses outside of the mortgage?
12: Frivolous things. He spends too much money on groceries and
11: so it's
12: gas.
11: Not really a deficit. It's a budgeting.
12: Right. He's living above his means for sure.
13: So now we're funding misbehavior. We're not even just taking care of the elderly. We're just funding his lifestyle and whatever he wants to buy. It's going to be on you to fund the deficit. Yeah, even more reason to not sign up for this.
11: Yeah, I think those are two different things, and it's worth noting the difference. If you're telling me that this guy just needs to reallocate funds and then he's got enough to live on his own, that is completely different than saying my grandfather, who is 90 years old, who is suffering from, you know, whatever health things, he cannot work, he has, you know, $1,500 of Social Security and that's it and no right? Those are different situations. This is not that.
13: How much does he actually bring in a month?
12: A little over $2,000.
13: And what's his mortgage payment?
12: His mortgage is like $792, I think.
11: Okay.
12: He escrows his taxes. He pays out of pocket for insurance.
11: Okay. What about cars? Does he have a car payment?
12: No, both of his cars are paid off, just the insurance. He has two vehicles. Uh-huh. He doesn't want to get rid of one because it's his dream Mustang that he enjoys driving. So the insurance
11: is getting worse for him.
12: High. I know. Gas is expensive, everything.
13: I think he needs to feel the reality of a situation, which means nobody's going to be funding his misbehavior anymore. If he can't make the payments, if he goes deeply into credit card debt, that's on him. You don't need to try to, like, fund his life so that he doesn't go into debt. If he goes into debt, he's a grown man who can make those decisions, and that's, you know, Capital One's problem if they give a 73-year-old a $10,000 credit card limit.
11: And Jennifer, I want to turn this conversation to you just a little bit because I'm going to tell you, this is you and me we're hanging out right now, okay? Like, you and me, we're best buddies. I'll probably pour you a glass of Chardonnay.
12: Love it.
11: Okay. And I'm going to slide it over to you and ask you, why would you move into Grandpa's house? I wonder, do you also have an ulterior thing here where it's like we can save a little bit of money, we'll split the rent here, we'll split the mortgage, it works out for us. Tell me why you would do that, because I'm looking at this dysfunction going, surely Jennifer wouldn't want to participate in that.
12: Right. So he has offered us a deal-ish. So
11: an offer you can't refuse.
12: Right. So we're already paying rent, so that money's already kind of going down the drain, you know, so we're paying towards the house, which is about what we're paying in rent anyway. So we're not really shelling out more money than we already are.
11: Okay.
12: He has stated that this house that he's in now just isn't going to be a good house long term for all of us.
11: Okay.
12: So he said if we move in and we pretty much agree to take care of him, that when we find the next house, when he sells his house, we'll get whatever money we've put into his house now as we're living there, we'll get back, and then he'll pay the down payment of a new house for
13: this
12: us.
13: Guy should become a politician.
11: But he doesn't have
13: the amount
11: any
13: of
11: money.
13: Lies coming out of his mouth. He should be in Congress right now. Because guess what?
12: Right.
13: He's not going to have any money.
12: Right.
13: To give you.
12: He's pretty much banking on that he's going to get a good chunk of proceeds from the house sale.
11: But how is he going to take care of himself, though? Because he would need to take those sales, and that would cover, a nursing home or whatever living facility he'd go to, whatever care, heaven forbid, he doesn't need a nurse or someone to take care of him.
13: This is all the money he has to his name. He can't give it to you.
12: Right.
13: And
12: he
13: I would not expect
12: money
13: that.
12: Saved. He's told me in depth how much money he has.
11: I thought you said he only had the $100,000 in the house. What else does he have?
12: Oh, no, I mean, he has savings and stuff like that. I'm just talking about once he sells the house. So he has like $150,000 in a savings account, and I think he has $40,000 in another savings account. But he's trying to think how long that's going to last him.
14: Well, and that's the biggest problem because he's 73 and healthy. This could go on for another 25 years, and you could look up and be like, we've paid the dadgum house off.
13: Yeah.
14: And then he's like, oh, but I don't, you know... I think that
13: at a 25 grand deficit, all of his money is gone in like 5 years. So I'm not hitching my wagon to anything this guy's doing, and I'm not trusting anything.
14: And you don't need
13: it.
14: You don't need it, Jennifer. You guys can go out and make a life for yourself and buy the house that you want in time. Nothing's on fire. We don't need to make these crazy deals to be successful.
13: I would move out tomorrow and say, love you, Grandpa. We'll visit at Thanksgiving.

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1: Sectional action continues tonight for WITZ Chris Norton reporting. We begin on the tennis courts. Girls tennis at Jasper's Ed Yarbrough Tennis Complex. Semifinal action begins with Southridge meeting Forest Park. Northeast Dubois takes on Jasper. Both matches tonight at 5. The winners advancing to tomorrow's 5 p.m. Eastern Time Championship at Jasper. That's sectional number 5 across the way in sectional 12 from Tell City. Last night, Castle knocking out Tell City 5-0. The Knights will meet Boonville in the late matchup. The early contest, a Spencer County battle between Heritage Hills and South Spencer, 4:30 Central Time. That's from Tell City this evening in tennis. On to track and field, it's the boys' turn tonight from Jasper's. Jerry Brewer Alumni Stadium, Forest Park, Jasper, Northeast Dubois, and Southridge among the 11-team field, which also includes Heritage Hills, Perry Central, South Spencer, and Tell City. Princeton Community, Evansville Central, and Floyd Central also host sites for boys' track and field sectionals. On the airwaves tonight on WITZ 104.7, Jasper Baseball aiming to snap a skid. They'll have South Spencer, the Cats and Rebels at 6. Pregame with Blake Krueger and I on the call at 5:45. For WQKZ, Jasper Softball meets Boonville. 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And the Cardinals, a half game back in the Major Leagues NL Central. It's the Brewers atop the division. The Cardinals get the Pirates at 7:45. 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
4: All right. Laura is in Great Falls, MT, Montana. Okay. Did I get it right, Laura? Is it Montana?
5: Yes.
4: All right. Got to remember those abbreviations from
6: elementary school paid off.
4: Elementary school, I'm telling you. How can we help out today, Laura?
5: Yeah, thank you so much for taking my call. So our question is, should we pause baby step 2 to have the lead paint on the exterior of our house scraped and redone?
4: Ooh, that's a health hazard, correct? Major?
5: Yes. So our children, two of our children have tested with lead exposure in their blood. It's not like horrible, but...
4: Yes, I'm saying yes.
5: Yeah.
4: How much is it going to cost to get rid of this poison that is on your home?
5: About $10,000.
4: Really? Just to get it out of there?
6: Because you got to repaint the whole thing?

0: the year and scrape and do the house later, or do we address this?
1: I would just make minimum payments on those student loans and stack up as much cash as you can to cash flow this whole thing and be done with it.
0: Not what I was expecting.
1: I mean, to me, this is an emergency.
2: If it were my kids, and I'm weird about this kind of stuff too, yes, there's certain things in life that trump getting out of debt for the moment, just for the moment. And this is one of them. Like, health is such a big part of our life. Otherwise, what are we doing it all for? And this, if you don't deal with this, it could cause more bills and health issues down the line.
1: So absolutely, I would pause the debt snowball and just make minimum payments. How fast can you guys cash flow the scraping and repainting?
0: It'll be a few, like 5-6 months.
1: Is there anything you can sell? Can either of you work extra, get side jobs?
0: Because
1: I wouldn't want to be in this house, if I'm telling the truth. I'd be getting
2: either.
1: Out of there until this thing is settled.
0: Yeah. We tried selling it last summer, and we just came up with, like, that would be a horrible financial decision right now.
2: Yeah. No, I would not sell over a $10,000 repair if you wanted to look at it like that.
0: Yeah.
1: Do you have family nearby?
0: Yeah, we do.
2: And then I'm also wondering,
0: none of them that
2: can you break it down? I mean, obviously you want to have the house repainted, but can you do the scraping first? And that's the first thing we do. And then for a while, your house looks, you know, ratchet. And then once you've saved up the other half and kind of break it up so it's not, it's a little bit more bite-sized. Does that make sense?
0: Yeah, that's an interesting thought. We had thought about scraping it ourselves, but then we were concerned that, like, we're exposing ourselves to the lead also.
2: I'm not saying scrape it yourself. I'm just simply saying, how much is it? Because my guess is it's probably, I don't know, but it might be more expensive to repaint than to just chip off or scrape off the bad paint. So I'd want separate estimates. And just how much is it to get rid of the paint that's on the house? You might find that that's $3,000 or $4,000.
1: Have you got some bids on that?
0: We just got a bid for, like, the whole thing.
2: Mm-hmm.
1: So I would check and see if you can get different bids, and maybe you can find someone to scrape for $3,000 and paint for $4,000. Well, now you just save $3,000 on the project.
0: Gotcha.
1: Yeah. So okay. I would be doing some homework to get that price down as I stack up cash as fast as possible. I mean, I'd be flipping things on Facebook Marketplace
2: to try to create
1: some cash. Like, this is an emergency. Imagine your child needed an emergency procedure or medicine, and you had to come up with $10,000 to get it. That's the level of urgency I would personally have for my family.
2: Yeah, I agree. I would do the same thing. And there are certain things, guys, and we can do a better job of letting you know that, because no one goes harder in the paint on debt than us. We want you to, you know, move hell and high water to get out of debt. We want you to sacrifice to win. All of that is so important. But we can't let that stop us from doing the things in the moment that really do require our attention. Obviously, anything regarding health, we're the first ones to tell you if there's a medical emergency, if somebody's having a baby, you need to pause. We're the first ones to tell you if somebody loses a job, if somebody goes into the hospital, you need to pause. And there's other things that need to happen while you're paying off debt. Like, you need to have the right insurance. You need to have life insurance. You need to be paying for a will. Like, there are certain things that it's okay to do while you're doing baby step two, paying off the debt. And you should feel no shame about it.
1: Yeah, you're not a failure because it took you 6 months longer to pay off the student loans.
2: No, life.
1: We're still going to cheer you on.
2: Life be lifin', as they say. All right, Andy, Detroit, Michigan, on the line. Andy, what's up?
3: Hi. I'm calling on behalf of my son and daughter-in-law. They bought a money pit house, and they thought elbow grease would be enough, but it's not. They live paycheck to paycheck and can't fix things. And now they recently had an emergency flood that made the situation worse. They've been displaced into a hotel. And now there's talk about it possibly being condemned.
1: Oh, gosh.
2: Is insurance paying? Was the flood something like where the water pipes burst, or was it like it rained a lot and flood and water came in the house? Like, what was the nature of the flood?
3: The recent thing that happened was a pipe burst, and it caused this whole thing to start. But they've had floods from rain in the past that caused fire damage. So insurance is possibly going to cover some of this, but they're finding a lot that was already wrong with it. So insurance is probably not going to cover. A lot of things have been wrong for many years.
2: Yeah.
3: They're finding asbestos in the ceiling, old wiring that has cloth covering.

0: things.
1: Did they not get an inspection? They didn't get an inspection when they purchased the house?
0: They did. They did, yes.
2: And they found none of this. They thought, this house is perfect.
1: How long ago? How long have they had the house?
0: It's been about a few years, I believe.
1: Like a few years, like two, or a few years, like eight?
0: I think it's been, I want to say 3 years.
1: Okay, 3 years. So what are you, tell us why you're calling.
0: I'm calling because I want to advise them. They come to me for advice, and I did right. I'm a short sale is what's going to be needed, because I don't see, if insurance will cover this, then everything will be fine. They can work their way out of this. But if insurance won't cover this and the house is not livable, I'm afraid for them. I mean, my husband and I are willing to take him into our house and do whatever it takes. But I just want to have the right advice for them financially, and I don't want to goof that up. So.
1: Are they panicking? And I'm not saying your panic is misplaced, but are they panicking as much as you are? Or are they like, we're fine?
0: They're panicking more so. And when I talk to them, I show a lot different side.
1: Right. You're like cool
0: I'm
1: and calm.
0: Behind the scenes and trying not to show.
1: Yeah. Okay. Do you know the numbers around the house? Do you know what they paid for it?
0: I believe it was like around $130,000. And it's just a little, you know, 800 to 900 square foot house. But with the way the market was when they bought it, this was all they could get. Yeah.
1: And if they just put it for sale as is, hoping a flipper will take it, do you think that, what do you think reasonably, I mean, I don't know if you've done any research, reasonably, what do you think they could get as is?
0: I don't know. I have not done that research, but I know they would lose because they haven't had a chance to pay off very much of this.
2: Yeah, what's left on their mortgage?
0: Up now. Pardon me?
2: What's left on their mortgage?
0: That I don't know. I don't know specific numbers here because I try not to get too much in their business. I'm the mother-in-law.
1: Yeah.
0: So I'm trying to give advice while not being too much in their business.
1: Listen, I'm kind of glad that you don't know the numbers. That makes me know that there's boundaries, which is great.
2: Have they asked for help?
0: They ask for advice. They don't usually ask for financial help, but
2: okay.
0: They ask for advice.
2: That's fine. Well, on the advice front, what I would be doing is helping them navigate this insurance landscape, because that's complicated and it's a headache, and you think you got one denial, so you give up. I would encourage them to appeal it, get a public adjuster, do all the research necessary, because this insurance thing is the make or break. If they're going to be able to get out of this unscathed or not, and worst case, there might be an as-is cash buyer situation, and they might be on the hook for the difference, and that's a real problem for them. So I would do everything in my power to guide them through that insurance process and get this thing covered.

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2: With your WITZ News, I'm your news director, Blake Burris, reporting. Forest Park High School will host a groundbreaking ceremony today, Friday, May 15th, to mark the start of the first phase of a major construction and renovation project. The ceremony is scheduled for 9 a.m. at the high school on Michigan Street in Ferdinand and will highlight what school officials call a significant investment in the future of Forest Park Junior Senior High School and the surrounding community. The event will feature a student-centered program with participation from students across the district, along with remarks from school leaders. School officials say anyone and everyone in the community is invited to attend this milestone celebration this morning at Forest Park High School at 9 a.m. The Jasper City Hall, Street Department, and all utilities administrative offices will be closed coming up on Monday, May 25th, for Memorial Day. Jasper Street Department and Resource Recovery Site will also be closed on Saturday, May 23rd. Trash and scheduled recycling normally collected on Monday, May 25th, will be collected on Tuesday, May 26th. Trash and scheduled recycling pickup for the rest of the week will be on regular schedule. Please place your trash and scheduled recycling by the curbside by 7 a.m. The City of Jasper recognized longtime Safety Committee member Mark Pierce, celebrating his quiet leadership and lasting impact on the city's nationally recognized safety culture. Charlie Schneider, Jasper's first Director of Safety, Personnel, and Loss Control, was on hand to present the Charlie Schneider Safety First Award to his colleague, Mark Pierce, serving the City of Jasper Wastewater Department for nearly 40 years. Pierce has been a member of the Safety Committee since it was established in 1994. While working together on the Safety Committee, Schneider said he saw firsthand his integrity, his caring, his steadfast commitment that he's brought to the table. He's never sought recognition. He simply showed up. He did the work. And he always kept the well-being of his co-workers front and center. Mark's leadership has made a lasting impact. He was always willing to step up without hesitation to find answers to help solve problematic safety issues. Schneider described Pierce's priorities and his dedication to those around him. Mark understands that safety isn't just about policies and procedures. It's about people. It's about making sure that everyone goes home at the end of the day safe and sound. This constant vigilance and the belief in safety first helps strengthen the city's safety culture in ways that will continue to benefit the city for years to come. Speaking about the city's safety program, Schneider described its early days without computers, without the internet, and relying on Indiana code books stuffed into large red binders. Even without the advantages of modern technology, the city became the only Indiana municipality to be certified by NSHARP. To this day, Jasper remains the only municipality with that distinction. For more information on these and other updates, you can go online to jasperindiana.gov, reported on by Drew Hasselbring. There will be a couple of road closures beginning next week in DuBois County. J.H. Rudolph will begin road work on Monday, May 18th, as part of the Community Crossing Matching Grant Project. The following road closures will be in effect: 8th Street from Washington Street to Clay Street, and 4th Street from Van Buren Street to Washington Street. In addition, road work will take place on Fox Trot Court from Cherry Ridge Drive to the end of the cul-de-sac. Parking will not be permitted on 4th Street or 8th Street while work is underway. Residents are encouraged to use alleys or nearby side streets for parking and home access. Fox Trot Court will remain accessible to residents through the use of temporary ramps. As of today, Friday, May 15th, you are currently paying an average of $4.20 a gallon for gas in the state of Indiana, according to AAA. That is 33 cents below today's national average of $4.53 a gallon. With WITZ News, I'm Blake Burris, reporting.
3: Don't be fooled by today's forecast. The rain will be back soon. You're listening with Lauren for today's Southern Indiana weather forecast. For today, Thursday, May 21st, mostly cloudy skies are expected with a high near 65 degrees. Mostly cloudy skies throughout the night tonight as well, with isolated showers throughout the area and a low around 58. Tomorrow, Friday, May 22nd, chances of showers and thunderstorms throughout the day, mainly after midday, with a high near 74 degrees. Friday night, showers and thunderstorms likely throughout the night with a low around 64. Saturday, May 23rd, showers are likely mainly in the morning. The sunshine will be out by the afternoon on Saturday with a high near 79 degrees. And Saturday night, partly cloudy skies expected with a low around 64. Sunday, May 24th, chances of showers mainly in the afternoon with a high near 82 degrees. Sunday night, showers and thunderstorms likely overnight with a low around 65. You've been listening with Lauren for today's Southern Indiana weather.

0: Welcome back to the Ramsey Show here in the Fair Ones Credit Union studio. We're headed back to the phone lines where George and I find Mark in Albany, New York. Mark, how can we help out today?
1: Hi, how are you?
0: Doing great. What's up?
1: So I was just wondering, is it ever okay to use or deplete your emergency fund to avoid taking a loan when you're making a big purchase?
0: Is the big purchase an emergency? Something that is urgent? Something that is completely necessary and something that is like time
2: unexpected.
0: Factor? Yeah, unexpected?
1: No, it's something that's sort of been expected. It's for a car because my current one is getting a little too expensive to maintain. And although safety isn't yet a concern, it's slowly getting to that point.
2: So does the car need repairs? What do you mean expensive?
1: So, I have to repair but the mileage is suffering from a damaged catalytic converter and a couple other things. And it's also just losing value. I know that shouldn't be my primary concern, but I just...
2: Is there a loan on it?
1: No, there is no loan. It's paid off.
2: Okay. And what kind of car are you looking to get? What does that cost you?
1: It would be about $30,000.
2: And would you be selling the current car?
1: Yeah, I'd be trading it in most likely.
2: So you'd trade it in and pay cash for this next car?
1: Yes, yes.
2: Okay.
1: If I did not use the emergency fund, then I would be taking out a loan for about half that amount.
0: What's the trade-in amount that you think you're going to get for the existing vehicle if you don't put the repairs in?
1: I might get $3,000 or $4,000.
0: Oh, okay.
2: Not much. All right. How much is in the emergency fund?
1: Right now, I believe it's $11,000 or $12,000.
2: Okay. So you don't even have the money to even buy this car. It's not like you have $30,000 sitting in the emergency fund ready to buy that car.
0: Yeah, where's the other money coming from?
1: Well, I have $11,000 in the emergency fund, and I've been saving up in a new car fund. I have about $16,000 or $17,000 in the new car fund.
2: Great.
0: So why can't we just spend $16,000 or $17,000 since you have a new car that you've saved for? You can get a great car for $17,000.
1: I suppose I could. It's just I found what I really liked, and
2: ding.
1: I admit I am a bit. Pardon me.
2: I was just saying, ding, ding, ding. We have a winner. You got to the bottom of this, which is I saw it and I want it, and it looks fancier than the $17,000 version.
0: Uh-huh.
2: What kind of car is this?
1: It's used, so it's not a new car. Don't worry about that. It's a 2023 Q5.
2: I thought we didn't want to get into expensive cars with expensive maintenance and expensive insurance and premium gas.
1: That is true, yes.
0: But we are. This is different. Okay, so I mean, my answer here is very cut and dry, and we can get into the whys about it, but I think that you did something very intentional, which you said, I'm going to need a new car soon. Therefore, it's not really an emergency because you saw it was coming and you started saving money, which I applaud you. That's exactly what you should be doing. And you saved up a pretty penny. You saved up $17,000. Nothing stops you today from saying, I'm going to buy a $17,000 car today, and I'm going to continue to save towards that car fund so that maybe next year or at the appropriate time, I can add another $17,000 to it, and then I can come up and get my, what is it, IQ? What is it called?
2: The Q5, the Audi. So I'm curious, can you do these repairs now and ride this car for another 6 months to a year while you save up another $13,000?
1: For another 6 months, I'd probably be able to save about $7,000.
2: Okay, so that puts us at about 24?
1: Yeah, just about.
2: All right. I mean, I'm looking at them online right now. I'm looking at some 2023 Q5 sitting at $23,000. So I think it's possible to do some research and negotiate and find the right one for the price. And maybe it's 8 months. Okay, then we'll have $25,000. And so it's up to you, the timeline. But the goal is don't use the emergency fund except for emergencies, and save up and pay cash for this car, and don't let them talk you, because here's what's going to happen. You're going to step onto that lot, and they're going to say, well, do you want to just see the 2026 model? I mean, we can get you in for whatever payment you want. I mean, we can work with you.
0: Oh, sneaky, sneaky.
1: So, I already know. The worst thing you can do is say, I want my monthly payment to be this, because they're going to sneak in all kinds of stuff.
0: Well, we're not even talking about monthly payments.
2: Even just, they're going to try to get you into a fancier car that gives them a higher commission, talking with extended warranty. I mean, I just played this game. They put LoJack on a Tesla, which already confined itself, Jade. They put LoJack on there as a little extra.
0: To try to add a little something.
2: You can't take that off.
0: I do feel like, though, when you go to the car dealership and you've done your research online and you're just like, I'm here to pick up the car, like I'm here to get that car, I feel like there's less of that. You allow for less of that kind of inviting in of the sales guy. It's just, I did my research. Do you have the car ready? Here it is. Great. Okay, can you move on the price?
2: Well,
0: yes,
2: then you got to go to the finance office to talk to that guy, no matter how you're paying. And then he talks you. He wants to get you the warranty and the paint protection package.
0: That's true.
2: It's exhausting. Yeah, it's such a silly game.
0: I'll be honest. So Sam and I just upgraded vehicles I guess it's only been a couple of 2 weeks ago for him. And it really was, it was the best experience ever. I should give the guy a shout out. But yeah, looked online. This is the one we want. We called ahead of time. We said, hey, this is the car we're looking at. He goes, great. I'll have it ready by the time you pull up. This is the Toyota in Columbia. He goes, we'll have it ready when we pull up. We pulled up. It was right there. He goes, you guys just want to drive it? He handed us the keys. He's like, I don't need to go with you. I trust you. Just like that.
2: Wow.
0: So we go test drive the car by ourselves, come back. He's like, are you guys, how are you wanting to pay for this? And I said, let's decide the price first, and then we'll decide. Me being sneaky.
2: Yep.
0: He goes, all right. And he goes, well, what are you hoping to pay? And I said, here's what we're hoping. And he goes, okay. I said, if you can do that deal, I said, we'll walk away with the car today. He comes back. He goes, I think I can get there. I said, all right, we're paying cash. That was that on that.
2: And that's it.
0: That was it.
2: So simple.
0: But you got to get, to your point, you got to get to the heart of the matter.
2: You got to have the walk-away power. You got to know exactly, you got to know more about the car than they do, first of all. Because otherwise, they can talk around you in circles and get you in a car that you didn't actually want or you didn't ask enough questions about.
0: I think the worst thing is when you're like, I think I want a new car. And you just go down to the lot and you're just browsing, hoping to be sold.
2: Dangerous. And it's why like the CarMax and Carvanas of the world have done so well. Because nobody wants to have to sit there and negotiate and haggle. They just go, I see that car for that price. Can I have that? And they go, sure.
0: Yeah.
2: Instead of the normal dealership experience.
0: When I went to the place, that was their whole thing. We get you in and out in less than an hour.
2: That's amazing.
0: And it was less than an hour, can I just say.
2: It's not an interrogation. It's like a timeshare presentation. You're there for 3.5 hours to drink some Keurig coffee.
0: And you don't even walk out with what you wanted.
2: No.
0: That's the worst part. All right, George.
2: Well, I hope we help Mark. The key is it's not an emergency, and thank you for at least admitting it's just a shiny new thing and you want it, and so now you can look at your piece of crap car and go, well, the catalytic converter's out. It's going to be a safety issue. And you go, just say it. You want a nice new car, at least new to you. And it's okay. Just make sure everything, all the things with wheels and motors don't add up to more than half your annual income.
0: That's right.
2: And go, there's some opportunity costs here. And if you're willing to take on the cost of ownership and maintenance and premium gas, which right now,
0: Ooh-wee!
2: That hurts.
0: Yes, it does.
2: Go for it. Put it in the budget.
0: Yeah, you got to know the difference between an emergency, guys. We hit it earlier. It's got to be urgent, necessary, boy, and unexpected.
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2: Today's question comes from Carly in South Dakota. We're debt-free with our fully funded emergency fund, so I'm creating sinking funds for newer cars and house projects. I'm guessing that the sinking funds can't be cash in envelopes, so do I need to open separate savings accounts or separate checking accounts for each goal? What is the best way to create a sinking fund where I can put my money aside and not touch it for those expenses? These are great questions to
0: I
2: be
0: like
2: asking.
0: It. Yeah, very good.
2: Okay, so let's start with the first question. She's saying, okay, it's not going to be cash in envelopes. Do I need separate savings accounts?
0: You could.
2: I think it's helpful.
0: Yeah.
2: And what's cool is, so we have our partner Fairwinds. We're in the Fairwinds studio.
0: Ah, yes.
2: And what's really cool is they created this just for our fans. You can have up to 10 different savings accounts that are earmarked for different things.
0: Wow.
2: Within their high yield savings. So that's what I would do personally, is have a car fund, because these are big ticket items.
0: Yeah.
2: If it's little stuff, you don't need it all in separate savings. That gets complicated.
0: Uh-huh.
2: But a big house project or a car, I would label it car.
0: Mm-hmm.
2: Otherwise, your emergency fund gets convoluted.
0: They're actually different accounts, or are they like bucketed?
2: Yeah, they're bucketed in there. So
0: okay.
2: You can actually move money around between them.
0: Oh, wow. That's nice. It's very convenient.
2: So that's one feature. And the sinking fund part, you can set that up in every dollar to actually mark it as a fund. And, you know, if it's, let's say, $1,200 for the year is what you need,
0: yep.
2: You can set a sinking fund for $100 a month in every dollar.
0: Perfect. I love that. And that's just one of the ways that every dollar really helps you have a functioning budget, doing the things that you want to do. I always say a good budget is detailed, realistic, and flexible. And that's what you can do. The budget's very flexible. You can add the line items in there. You connect your bank. I'm a pro Bank Connect. You can track your transactions. You can set goals. All of those things you can do within every dollar. And you can manage your sinking funds. I love that. All right.
2: So great.
0: Mary's in Denver, Colorado. Mary, how can we help out today?
10: Hi. My question is, I am married, and we're having kind of a dispute on retirement. I contribute a lot to my retirement account, and my husband contributes nothing, just Social Security. So I'm asking your advice on how to address this issue.
0: So how old are you guys?
10: I'm 37 and my husband is 39.
0: Okay. And when you say his goal is, we'll just live off Social Security, is that what I hear you saying?
10: Correct. Worked for his parents and he believes that that's all he needs.
0: Okay. Are you guys out of debt?
10: We are. We're on baby step 4.
0: Okay, so just to frame up this conversation, and then we're going to go to town on this. So let's talk about Social Security for a brief moment, because he's not the only person in the world who has had that plan. But the truth is, Social Security is only going to replace about 40% of your income. And that's if it's still existent.
2: The trust fund is going to be depleted by, I think, 2032 or something, and that's going to lower the benefits by probably 23% or so.
0: Yeah.
2: And the average payment right now for Social Security is like $2,000.
0: Yeah, $18,000 to $2,000, which is really nothing.
2: You guys
0: really
2: factor in inflation. Imagine 30 years from now, how much $2,000 is going to get you.
10: Yeah.
2: So
10: not much.
2: I think some of it is the actual facts, and it may need to come from someone else. You guys might need to sit down with a financial advisor, a SmartVestor Pro, and have them walk him through the reality of the situation and what could be. So sure, could you get by off of Social Security? Ask people who are doing it. It's a sad reality.
0: That's usually the calls that we get when people call in and their parents or their grandparents, if, quote, all they have is Social Security, then the rest of the family, the younger members of the family, are on the hook or feel like they're on the hook to help that person survive. And that is certainly not the position you want. I think Social Security is fine as supplement, you know, as a supplemental piece of your retirement, but it should not be the main piece. Okay, we've made that argument. Let's talk about the convincing part. So you're investing. How much are you doing, the 15% or?
10: Correct. Yeah, I do 15% and I make significantly a lot more than my husband. And I also work full time and he works kind of part time.
2: Why is that?
10: So that's my issue is, he works for his dad and his dad owns a concrete company and his dad is getting to, in my opinion, needs to retire. And the business is just not, it's just not going to really go anywhere.
0: What's he earn working part-time there? What's he earn working part-time there?
10: He makes about $40,000 a year.
0: And what do you earn?
10: I make about
0: $155,000.
10: $155,000.
0: Yep. If you don't want to answer this, you don't have to, but do you feel like because your income is so solid that he kind of feels like he can coast and doesn't really need to do much?
10: Yeah, I do. He also has three kids. I'm a stepmom to three kids, and I have none of my own.
0: Okay.
10: So my concern, I guess, long-term is, in my family, we have a lot of inheritance coming down the line here, and I want to protect myself. And
0: yeah.
10: If I have a child of my own, you know, we're trying, but it's not working. And so I'm saying if I have a child of my own, I want to be able to pass down my family's inheritance to my child. And I also want to, you know, I just want to protect myself. I'm not saying, like, we're headed for, like, a divorce, but I just, in some way, feel like I'm being taken advantage of, and
0: yeah.
10: I just don't know how to navigate it.
0: Well, you're seeing some red flags, and you don't want to ignore them, and I think that that's mm-hmm. very smart and scary. It's scary to not put your, you know, bury your face in the ground. You're trying to be alert and see what's going on, and I applaud you for that.
2: Mm-hmm. Have you actually shared your why behind all of this? Not asking him why is he not contributing, but saying, here's why I'm scared. Here's why I'm contributing. I have a fear of not being prepared. I want to leave an inheritance to our children and their children. I want freedom in retirement. I want to be able to travel. I don't want financial stress. Does he care about any of that if you shared it with him?
10: Yeah, I've shared it with him, and yeah, I've shared it with him. I before we even got married, I shared with him my retirement dreams. I want to have multiple homes in different states. I want to be able to travel.
0: Yeah.
10: I want to see my family. I've shared all of that before we even got married because it was a concern of mine. And I've just worked very hard in my career. I've earned, you know, where I'm at. And
0: what's his response?
10: He says that he's just content being at home, being around his children.
0: Okay.
10: I think that over the years, his dreams have kind of changed compared to mine.
0: Has he given up? Or is it that truly what he wants? He just wants to be a stay-at-home dad. Like, which do you think it is, honestly?
10: I think it's a little bit of both. I think that he doesn't, I think honestly he feels a little defeated. The fact that I make so much more money and that I'm already so far ahead of my retirement. And when I say I want to travel and I want to see my family, I have a large family. He has a very small family. I want to go golf and do all these things. He's very content being at home. It's just like
0: very different.
10: Kind of changed. Yes.
2: It sounds
10: yes.
2: like you guys were never aligned on any of these like values and goals. It was just sort of like, well, we're different. It'll be fine. But now, I mean, there's a chasm that's growing between you guys. As you are very driven, you're ambitious, you have certain goals and dreams, and he's gone, that's not for me. And the truth is he doesn't care about those for you.
0: How long have you been married?
10: Right. We've been married 5 years, and I think that the things have changed. We've been together almost 9, and his children have grown up. They're now 2018, and we have an 11-year-old, and the 20-year-old has a baby, and I think things, as the children have gotten older, his priorities have become more of, I want to be around my grandchildren, I want to be around my children, and less about traveling and doing all those things, but I feel free to do that because I don't have a child myself.
0: I'll be honest with you, Mary, this sounds like something that can only be solved in a counselor's office.
2: This is a marriage problem far more than a financial problem. And I hope you guys can figure it out and align on some vision for your future.
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11: What police in Northern Indiana... Update about. I'm Jake McDaniel. You're listening to Network Indiana. The Hammond Police Department says the Amber Alert for six-month-old DeVea Lucas Bell has been canceled after it was issued this morning. One teenager is dead and another is in bad shape after a shooting on Indy's near Southside last night.
12: There were no witnesses on scene. The injuries to the victims, the actual incident occurred in the middle of the street on Iowa Street. Nothing occurred inside of a residence, and as far as the information I have is the individual victims were not tied to any residence.
11: IMPD Captain Richard Ray says both teenagers were taken to hospitals, and the teenager who died was Armonte Haddix. A former Republican candidate for a seat in the U.S. House of Reps announced Wednesday he's running for Secretary of State. Max Engling lives in Hamilton County and is a senior advisor to Indiana Republican Senator Jim Banks. He's worried that some progressive policies are starting to get traction here in Indiana.
13: Not only do I believe that this is the best state in the country, but as I travel around the state, I'm hearing from Republicans, I'm hearing from delegates, I'm hearing from Hoosiers that are saying, listen, Republicans built this state through their values.
11: Engling told WIBC's Tony Katz on Thursday he's had great support from Banks, State Rep Andrew Ireland, and Congressman Rudy Yockum. A new report from the CDC Foundation reveals Indiana's 2025 tobacco tax hike is cutting smoking rates. Jeanette Cruz reports.
14: Following the $2 per pack tax increase last July, cigarette sales dropped by 12.6 million packs in the final months of the year. E-cigarette sales also fell by 8%. The measure also generated an extra $170 million in tax revenue. The American Heart Association says this drop will ultimately translate into fewer heart attacks and chronic health conditions across the state.
11: And the Indiana Fever defeated the Portland Fire last night 90-73. Caitlin Clark was out with a sore back. They take on the Golden State Valkyries tomorrow evening at 7:30. This is Network Indiana.
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0: Here, get two hardcovers and assessments for just $20. It's this weekend only. So you can get two hardcover books and assessments for $20. I like that.
2: Oh, a little bundle.
0: And there's a little bundle going on. You could also get books. These are hard hitters, guys, heavy hitters. Baby Steps Millionaires. Come on. That's an OG. 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The Get Clear Assessment from Ken Coleman, RIP. And then the Total Money Makeover from the GOAT, Dave Ramsey. I'm telling you guys, go to RamseySolutions.com/store or click the link in the description if you're watching. Remember, the sale ends Monday. All right. We got Grace, who's in Dayton, Ohio. Hey, Grace. How can George and I help today?
1: Hi there. Good afternoon. So my question is regarding whether I should use my home equity to pay for college. I am a single mom to two teenagers, ages 14 and 16. Do you recommend a HELOC for this type of situation? I owe $96,000 on the home, and I have roughly $200,000 in equity.
0: Oh boy. Okay. So let me start with the empathy, which is, I love that you're thinking about ways to for your kids not to go into debt. I love that you're thinking about ways to pay for college that doesn't put the debt burden on them. However, putting it on you and your home and your place of safety and security is something that I would never, ever, ever recommend. And the reason is...
1: Okay.
2: Yeah, that HELOC is like a credit card attached to your house. So you're going backwards. Now you've got a variable interest rate while putting you at risk for foreclosure if you miss payments. So you're trading this unsecured education debt for secured debt attached to your house.
0: Mm-hmm. And let's unpack that just a little bit more, because I think it could be helpful for you and anybody listening. Guys, when you bought a house, you weren't thinking to yourself, oh, if I buy this house, it would make a very good credit card for me. You bought the house thinking, this is a way that I can build wealth. This is a way that I can have security. This is a place of, do you see what I'm saying? Financial security and emotional security.
2: You're like resetting the clock on when you can retire now.
0: Yeah.
2: Which puts you at risk of you becoming a burden to your kids.
0: Mm-hmm.
2: So I want them to go to school debt-free, but let's make a plan to take debt off the table and go, okay, what are all the ways, all the levers we can pull that don't involve debt? And that might mean they're going to work part-time. It might mean they're going to go to a two-year community college to knock out their prereqs. Maybe you can save in a 529 plan.
0: How old are they? Are they ready to go right now?
1: They're 14 and 16.
0: Okay. So there's a little bit of time.
2: Have there been conversations about college plans and what they might want to do? Because they're still young enough that they don't know.
1: Yeah, they do know they would love to go to a four-year school. So I'm just trying to figure out how I can potentially make that work for them.
2: And is that, do they want to stay in state? Because I would start to set some boundaries on, hey, guess what? School costs this much money. It's going to be $200,000 for you to go out of state to this quote-unquote dream school or quote name brand school. Or you can go to the school down the road for $5,000 a semester. So you can start to help them understand the math on this.
1: Yes, I'm with you. And I think they're very willing to go to a reasonable in-state school.
0: Good.
1: I'm just not even sure I can afford that lower cost route.
2: You're not factoring in if they get scholarships, grants,
0: and
2: that's where the pressure's on to do really well in school, get really good, you know, grades on those SATs and maybe there's even athletic scholarships. I don't know what they're into, but I would be looking at every scholarship and grant possible, you saving up as much as you can in a college savings account, like a 529 plan, and having them choose an affordable school and possibly working part-time, and even working now to start saving up for that.
0: Doing community college on those first gen eds is going to save you a ton. I wish I had done it if I had been able to. So that plus what George is saying, I mean, that's exactly how people do it. People call in all the time who paid cash for college, and that's the way they do it. And I would say, to George's point, don't be afraid to let them have some skin in the game. You know, this is the point, especially for the 16-year-old, applying for scholarships and creating an environment where they can be accepted for those scholarships, that ought to be their full-time job, you know, also while they're working at a supermarket or McDonald's or wherever else they're working. So them having skin in the game, I think, is actually really, really healthy for their college relationship because they'll value it more.
1: Okay, I like that.
0: Yeah.
2: And if you wanted some help with the conversation, you can go watch Borrowed Future. It's a free documentary we created. It's on our YouTube channel. Just search Borrowed Future. And that will cause them to be asking questions. And it will likely scare them away from going into debt for college. And so that way we can do the work for you. Mm-hmm. I also talk about this in my book, Breaking Free from Broke. I have a whole chapter on student loans and at the end, how to go to college debt-free. That's the goal, because I don't want to set you back in retirement and you just take on the burden and go, well, at least the kids went to school debt-free. Now I'm shackled to debt for the next 20 years.
0: Yeah, and I mean, we see that not just with HELOCs, Grace, but even with folks doing Parent PLUS loans. It's just, it really is, I think what it is parent guilt, in this case, mom guilt, where it's like, I don't want to be the reason that they go into debt. Mm.
2: Or I didn't do a good enough job. Yes. And it reflects on me as a parent.
0: And the truth is, I've said this before and I'll say it again, the ability to pay for college is a privilege, both for the parent and for the child. If you're, there's plenty of people who meet us on down the line, their kids have already gone to school, and they didn't find Ramsey Solutions in time to kind of create that pathway, and that's okay. Like, we're all learning, we're all making mistakes, but I will say the most important thing that you can do, even more so than paying for the college, is just starting to have the conversation very early and very often on what the expectations are.
2: Yeah.
0: So if you're just saying, hey, this is what my parents did for me. They said, there is no college fund. We don't have the 529. If you want to go to college, you either need to be very smart or very good at sports. And they said that straight up. And I was like, okay, got it. Let me work on this. Yes. And kids, I think, I hate to say the word kids, teenagers, I think they're responsive to that, especially if it's the household that you brought them up in, which is, hey, we're responsible for ourselves and, you know, we're self-starters and that sort of thing. So
2: I was just at a local high school in Columbia, Tennessee, and we just released this video on my YouTube channel. I asked high schoolers money questions they weren't ready for.
0: Oh.
2: And it was shocking to me, Jade, that I was the first person to be asking them questions like, hey, what do you want to do after high school? Okay, what's that going to cost you? Well, do you plan on taking student loans?
0: Yeah.
2: How much student loans how much debt would you be willing to go into to get this degree?
0: And was it crazy what they were saying?
2: Oh, they had the funniest one was this girl wanted to be, she said, I want to stay at home. I went, that's sweet. You want to have kids? No, she said, no, I don't want kids. I said, you want to be a stay at home wife? I said, how will you spend your time? She said, shopping.
0: Oh.
2: And I said, I wish you the best of luck with this plan. And God bless the man who signs up for that.
0: Oh, boy.
2: But a lot of the kids were just sort of like, well, college is the next step because I was told it's the next step.
0: Mm-hmm.
2: I don't really have a game plan. I hope I have a job on the other side that pays me enough to knock out my student loans and whatever other debt I have. And so it was a good reminder that parents need to be having these conversations early and often. It should not be a YouTuber like me asking your kid for the first time at 16 or 17.
0: Very good point.
2: How they're going to pay for college, what's the game plan, why are they going? Because you heard her say, well, they just want to go to a four-year school. Well,
0: yeah.
2: Why? Because their friends are going?
0: Yeah, exactly.
2: Because the football team is great?
0: Exactly.
2: That's the real reason kids are going. The brochures, they don't talk about how great the library is.
0: Yeah.
2: And the quality of education. They're showing you the water slides, the cafeteria, the
0: right.
2: football team, how exciting it's going to be. That's how they market these things to get you to spend what you spend.
0: I also think another driver is just like the freedom. The way I get freedom is I go to college. Like, I have to go away. Then I can have a dorm room.
2: And the further I go away, the better. And also the more expensive.
0: Yeah. So true, George. Yeah. Having these conversations, so, so important. And again, if you're able to do a 529 and fund your kids' college, that's amazing. What a privilege. That's fabulous. Good for you. Good for them. But if you're not able to, that's also okay. As long as you're having these conversations, as long as you take debt off the table, totally fine to tell your kid, hey, you're going to work for this. I'm going to work for this, and you are too, and you're going to work more.
2: Right. And they may not thank you now, but I promise you, when they're in their 20s and they look at all their friends with student loan debt, they're going to go, Mom, Thank you.
0: Amen.
2: Dad, thank you for
3: guiding you step
2: me
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2: student.
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5: Sectional action continues tonight for WITZ. Chris Norton reporting. We begin on the tennis courts. Girls tennis at Jasper's Ed Yarbrough Tennis Complex. Semifinal action begins with Southridge meeting Forest Park. Northeast Dubois takes on Jasper. Both matches tonight at 5. The winners advancing to tomorrow's 5 p.m. Eastern Time Championship at Jasper. That's sectional number 5 across the way in sectional 12 from Tell City. Last night, Castle knocking out Tell City 5-0. The Knights will meet Boonville in the late matchup. The early contest, a Spencer County battle between Heritage Hills and South Spencer, 4:30 Central Time. That's from Tell City this evening in tennis. On to track and field, it's the boys' turn tonight from Jasper's. Jerry Brewer Alumni Stadium, Forest Park, Jasper, Northeast Dubois, and Southridge among the 11-team field, which also includes Heritage Hills, Perry Central, South Spencer, and Tell City. Princeton Community, Evansville Central, and Floyd Central also host sites for boys' track and field sectionals. 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They'll have South Spencer, the Cats and Rebels at 6. Pregame with Blake Kruger and I on the call at 5:45. For WQKZ, Jasper Softball meets Boonville. 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And the Cardinals, a half game back in the Major Leagues NL Central. It's the Brewers atop the division. The Cardinals get the Pirates at 7:45. 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
0: Well, we're coming to the end of the line, so that means one thing. Scripture and quote of the day, George.
2: Can't miss it.
0: Galatians chapter 6, verse 4 through 5 says, each one should test their own actions. Then they can take pride in themselves alone without comparing themselves to someone else. For each one should carry their own load.
2: It really said, that. Check yourself before you wreck yourself.
0: You best check yourself before you wreck yourself. All right, Mark Twain, not Dr. Dre, said, a man cannot be comfortable without his own approval.
2: I'll chew on that.
0: I'll chew on that a little bit. Come on, Mark Twain, we were just on Dr. Dre, and here you come. All right.
2: The Dre of his time, some say.
0: Some say. All right. Wow, that really makes me want to laugh. Alex from Los Angeles is on the line. What's going on, Alex?
22: Hi, guys. Thank you for the Dr. J shout out. Los Angeles.
2: He's a real
22: one. So I had a question basically for how do the baby steps involve a newborn baby that we had with my partner? And with those baby steps, What are the deciding factors that decide who moves in with who? Is it who makes the most money? Is it who's closer to work? Is it who has the most family around? How does that all tie in together?
0: Well, they're definitely all factors.
2: A coin toss or a thumb war would be my favorite options.
22: Oh, man.
0: Are you guys getting married? Or tell us about the nature of the relationship.
22: That is in the upcoming future. I'm getting married together, of course, having a strong family foundation to begin with. So, okay. Again, yeah, that's in the line. And then just, I guess, just making sure that I do the best that I can.

0: baby.
1: 1 month. 1 month.
0: I will say this. At me in the comments. But if you have a conversation with a 1 month old and she's still riding high on hormones and whatever, it may not end well for you tonight. So I might spend the next 1 to 2 months and gather my information and journal and think through what it is that I want to say and kind of you do some self-preparation, give her some time to kind of adjust to life, then have the conversation, ease into it.
2: Postpartum is real.
0: It's a real thing. You're talking to somebody who's crazy. So,
2: was she working before?
1: She was, but she's been off leave ever since, so about a month with no work. I went back to work 2 weeks after she was born.
2: So how is she covering her bills and the baby right now?
1: Through her savings that she has. She did tell me she has a little bit saved, and she also has family leave. So I don't think she's lost too much of her income.
2: Okay, what's the expectation of you chipping in and helping pay for things?
1: Well, I mean, if she moves in with me, I'd be covering the rent for both of us together and my daughter, you know, just leading the household in a sense, putting food on the table.
0: Can I just ask, and no judgment, yeah. How long did you guys know each other before the baby, before the pregnancy? A few years. Okay, so you know her. Okay.
1: Yeah, definitely. She knows my family. I know her family.
0: Okay, good.
1: But, yeah.
2: And do you live near where you work? You work in an office?
1: I do, yes. I got promoted recently as well. I start a new position in 2 weeks. So
2: congrats. What are you making?
1: I like being closer to my 90.
2: Awesome. And what was she doing and what is she making?
1: The same thing, but she's making 70.
2: Okay. And she does plan on going back to work at this point?
0: Yeah.
2: Okay. Well, I mean, it's a discussion for you two to have as far as who's going to go where and what the commutes are like. There's some logistical pieces of this that I would factor into the equation.
0: Uh-huh.
2: And, you know, what is she paying for rent? What are you paying for rent? How much can we afford together as a family?
0: Yeah.
2: As we do a budget together? And again, I would not combine incomes until you're married, and I would get married very soon so that we can combine our lives fully. Because until then, this is just going to be messy and awkward and Venmoing each other.
1: Definitely.
0: The things I'd be thinking about as priorities in deciding, I'd be thinking about if we need family around for childcare, then whoever's closest to the family who has been said that they would help. I'm thinking about that. I'm thinking about the place with the lower rent, because if something happens and she becomes more attached than she thought she was going to be and decides, you know what, I kind of do want to be home more, having a lower cost of living is going to behoove you. So those are the two things that stick out to me right away as being like possible drivers on this. I don't think the size of the apartment would be as big of a driver because, you know, if you decide to have more children down the line, you can always move. That's fine. Absolutely. But I think those top two tend to be the ones that it's like, okay, daycare is always a big ticket thing. So having family is so important. And then, of course, the cost of the rent, lease agreements as well.
2: Like who signed up for what? How much time is left on the lease? Can we get out early? Which one has the least amount of damage if we exit early? And so I would be looking into all those factors. And those are things you can do now kind of on your own. You know, you can ask her for some details without getting into the weeds. But
0: yeah,
2: there's going to be a lot of logistics here to figure out. And again, it's just going to simplify everything. If we can combine our life, be married, it's just one team, one dream.
0: One team, one band, one sound. Remember Drumline?
2: Nick Cannon? I missed that one.
0: You've never seen Drumline? Have we had this discussion?
2: I think we didn't. I think you judged me last time we had this discussion.
0: I probably did. Appreciate that. The movie's not all that good.
2: Do I look like a guy who would enjoy Drumline?
0: Yeah, it's HBCU-centered.
2: Well, it's more I don't do band stuff.
0: You do indie punk rock bands.
2: Yeah, I'm punk rock, all right?
0: Bon Iver.
2: There we go.
0: Are you happy that I said it the right
2: way? Thank you for not saying Bon Iver.
0: You're welcome.
2: Offensive to all people groups.
0: Well, let it be known that I have said it that way as well, and I believe you were the one who corrected me, so.
2: Oh, that's great.
0: You live and you learn. All right. Do we want to take Jessica, or can we get to it?
2: Can we take a social question? We have some great ones here.
0: All right. Jessica, call us back tomorrow. I promise we'll get to you. But let me just say this. People don't know this. The Ramsey Show is on the radio as much as it is on YouTube. And so we have a clock, guys, that we have to hit. We have to go to break at a certain time. We have to do all that. So don't be mad at us.
2: The segments are like exactly 8 minutes and 34 seconds, and it's our job to police that and try to get in and out. So.
0: And that's why sometimes it's like we feel like we don't take as much time. Don't be mad at us. It's just the clock. We have to make the radio folks happy too. Well,
2: all right,
0: anyway.
2: We got less than a minute. What do you got for me?
0: All right. Should we include our child's 520?

0: 29 accounts as part of our net worth or not, since they're going to be spent eventually?
1: Oh, that's a fun one.
0: I like that question.
1: I mean, you can include it for now, but I wouldn't include it as far as your nest egg and retirement projections. But yes, it is an asset, and
0: yeah,
1: who knows if they'll actually use all of it.
0: Yeah, and so it's
1: sure,
0: growing.
1: On accounting terms, it all counts, but I would not count it as far as my future financial plans.
0: Do you think about yours when you... when you sit at night and you ponder your net worth?
1: I do. You know, I check it to see where it's at, because every month I contribute.
0: Yeah.
1: So I like to see the number go up and to the right. That does make me feel good about my kids' futures.
0: I agree. I see what you did there. Pardon the pun. Well, guys, remember, there's ultimately only one way to financial peace, and that's to walk daily with the Prince of Peace, Christ Jesus.

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3: With your WITZ News, I'm your news director, Blake Burris, reporting. Forest Park High School will host a groundbreaking ceremony today, Friday, May 15th, to mark the start of the first phase of a major construction and renovation project. The ceremony is scheduled for 9 a.m. at the high school on Michigan Street in Ferdinand and will highlight what school officials call a significant investment in the future of Forest Park Junior Senior High School and the surrounding community. The event will feature a student-centered program with participation from students across the district, along with remarks from school leaders. School officials say anyone and everyone in the community is invited to attend this milestone celebration this morning at Forest Park High School at 9 a.m. The Jasper City Hall, Street Department, and all utilities administrative offices will be closed coming up on Monday, May 25th, for Memorial Day. Jasper Street Department and Resource Recovery Site will also be closed on Saturday, May 23rd. Trash and scheduled recycling normally collected on Monday, May 25th, will be collected on Tuesday, May 26th. Trash and scheduled recycling pickup for the rest of the week will be on regular schedule. Please place your trash and scheduled recycling by the curbside by 7 a.m. The City of Jasper recognized a longtime safety committee member, Mark Pierce, celebrating his quiet leadership and lasting impact on the city's nationally recognized safety culture. Charlie Schneider, Jasper's first director of safety, personnel, and loss control, was on hand to present the Charlie Schneider Safety First Award to his colleague, Mark Pierce, serving the City of Jasper Wastewater Department for nearly 40 years. Pierce has been a member of the Safety Committee since it was established in 1994. While working together on the Safety Committee, Schneider said he saw firsthand his integrity, his caring, his steadfast commitment that he's brought to the table. He's never sought recognition. He simply showed up. He did the work. And he always kept the well-being of his co-workers front and center. Mark's leadership has made a lasting impact. He was always willing to step up without hesitation to find answers to help solve problematic safety issues. Schneider described Pierce's priorities and his dedication to those around him. Mark understands that safety isn't just about policies and procedures. It's about people. It's about making sure that everyone goes home at the end of the day safe and sound. This constant vigilance and the belief in safety first helps strengthen the city's safety culture in ways that will continue to benefit the city for years to come. Speaking about the city's safety program, Schneider described its early days without computers, without the internet, and relying on Indiana code books stuffed into large red binders. Even without the advantages of modern technology, the city became the only Indiana municipality to be certified by NSHARP. To this day, Jasper remains the only municipality with that distinction. For more information on these and other updates, you can go online to jasperindiana.gov, reported on by Drew Hasselbring. There will be a couple of road closures beginning next week in DuBois County. J.H. Rudolph will begin road work on Monday, May 18th, as part of the Community Crossing Matching Grant Project. The following road closures will be in effect: 8th Street from Washington Street to Clay Street, and 4th Street from Van Buren Street to Washington Street. In addition, road work will take place on Fox Trot Court from Cherry Ridge Drive to the end of the cul-de-sac. Parking will not be permitted on 4th Street or 8th Street while work is underway. Residents are encouraged to use alleys or nearby side streets for parking and home access. Fox Trot Court will remain accessible to residents through the use of temporary ramps. As of today, Friday, May 15th, you are currently paying an average of $4.20 a gallon for gas in the state of Indiana, according to AAA. That is 33 cents below today's national average of $4.53 a gallon. With WITZ News, I'm Blake Burris, reporting.
4: Don't be fooled by today's forecast. The rain will be back soon. You're listening with Lauren for today's Southern Indiana weather forecast. For today, Thursday, May 21st, mostly cloudy skies are expected with a high near 65 degrees. Mostly cloudy skies throughout the night tonight as well, with isolated showers throughout the area and a low around 58. Tomorrow, Friday, May 22nd, chances of showers and thunderstorms throughout the day, mainly after midday, with a high near 74 degrees. Friday night, showers and thunderstorms likely throughout the night with a low around 64. Saturday, May 23rd, showers are likely mainly in the morning. The sunshine will be out by the afternoon on Saturday with a high near 79 degrees. And Saturday night, partly cloudy skies expected with a low around 64. Sunday, May 24th, chances of showers mainly in the afternoon with a high near 82 degrees. Sunday night, showers and thunderstorms likely overnight with a low around 65. You've been listening with Lauren for today's Southern Indiana weather.

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5: Today is Thursday, May 21st, 2026, and here is your Southern Indiana weather forecast. Mostly cloudy skies are expected throughout the day today with a high near 65 degrees. Overnight, mostly cloudy skies expected with isolated showers throughout the night and a low around 58. Tomorrow, Friday, May 22nd, chances of showers mainly from midday on with a high near 74 degrees. Friday night, showers and thunderstorms likely overnight with a low around 64. This has been your Southern Indiana weather.
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